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0: breaking point, kid. 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
9: 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Here we are decades later. The sentiment is still the same. 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

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Yo. 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
1: Yeah. Ice.

Yeah. 40 was such a bang. 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You trying to get back on the net. 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Yeah.

all the way down there to Opelousas and all the way down to Beaumont, Texas. This your boy, Harold Gilbert. Be sure to catch me every Saturday morning from 9 a.m. to 2 p.m. I will be doing my thing on the Zydeco Express. 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

toes. 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
12: It's Didi in the morning.
6: Good morning, it's Didi in the morning, and it is Thursday.
12: Ooh, ooh.
6: What is today? September 3rd. Yes, it is. 2026. Looking for Trey G right now to find out what's trending with Trey.
12: Hey, there's a woman by the name of Brittany Fitzpatrick who is going viral right now. She is saying that she took her child to McDonald's, to the drive-thru in McDonald's on South Main Street in Middletown. She said after the girl went through the drive-thru with her daughter, her niece opened up the Happy Meal and found everything but a toy in the Happy Meal.
6: What'd she find in there?
12: Weed.
13: I know you're joking.
12: She said
14: JJ, hold on a second. JJ wants to know the address, what time they went, and what kind of Happy Meal should he get.
13: And who doing the drive-thru?
14: Right. Should JJ get nuggets, or should he get just a regular cheeseburger or hamburger when he gets that little Happy Meal?
12: Well, so this is what the lady is saying. She said, my niece opens up her Happy Meal toy, and she says there's rocks in her toy. So, of course, I'm alarmed because why are there rocks in my niece's Happy Meal? So I take it from her, and I notice it's not rocks. It's weed.
14: No.
13: Man.
14: Oh, they have some nice nuggets
13: in there. They have some nice nuggets up in there. So, So that may be a sativa. They had a sativa in there.
14: Is that going to make the child, like, relax?
13: I mean, and smarter.
14: That's what sativa does.
13: I'm doing nothing but Happy Meals now at McDonald's. Keep up the good work.
14: Thank you, Ronald McDonald. So
13: billion people served.
14: All right, coming up next hour, Trey G has a plan to meet the boys bandwagon.
12: Come on.
14: Through music? Okay.
12: Come on.
14: Let's see, just in time for football season. Let's see what that is all about. Plus, play our $1,000 minute game at 833-TALK-TO-DD.
13: That's 833-825-5233.
14: It's DD in the morning.

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1: Hey, it's Dee Dee in the morning. Good morning. If you're driving on I-10, shouts out to you. 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
2: 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Yeah. 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Yeah. 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
1: Alrighty, alright. I gotta stop everything right there, and I know you like the song. Good morning. It's Dee Dee in the morning. We're here. That would be Trey G, comedian JJ Williamson. Let's get to the hot topics though, y'all, because, did you guys hear, anybody hear about Stephen A. Smith is out here really trying to recover, isn't he, with his reputation?
3: He's trying to rehab that image, boy. Mm-hmm.
1: I just found out that they said it's called reputational recovery.
3: Okay.
1: I just found that out from Colin Kaepernick. He said that's what Jay-Z is doing right now.
3: He definitely is mashing the gas, then, yeah. Stephen A. is.
1: Yeah, reputational recovery. We got to get in to see what Stephen A. is doing. Let's go.
4: 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We back on that.
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1: 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Stephen A. Smith sat down with who? Was it Kerry Champion and who else?
3: Jemele Hill.
1: Yes.
3: Yeah.
1: All right.
3: Jemele Hill.
1: So they address everything, it seems like, on this show. Yeah. Take a listen to this.
5: Joy Reid is a big friend of ours. I didn't like about the argument or what you said about her. When you talking about other folks, you apply nuance, you apply all these things, but with her, you didn't. You went straight to her ratings.
6: I don't know her. All I know is her resume and her clear, obvious intellect.
5: You also said you were embarrassed that you voted for Kamala
6: Because of the lies that they admitted once the election was over. I didn't mean it literally like, oh my God, I would vote for him.
5: How did you think people were going to take that?
6: Well, it's her loyalty to Joe Biden usurped everything else. And I'm like, you trying to win the damn presidency. This is embarrassing. You want the presidency or don't you?
5: Right. Because it feels like black women, especially after this last election,
7: are fighting for our lives.
5: They feel like they're fighting. We feel like we're fighting for our lives.
6: Good, bad, or indifferent.
5: Mm-hmm.
6: Mother, four older sisters, 15 nieces and nephews, 10 of whom are nieces, mm-hmm. 2 daughters. I have never had a domestic issue with a woman in my life.
1: I like that. Mm. Okay.
3: Yeah. I think everybody that sat at that interview table, they got everything they needed to off their chest, including him.
1: Yeah.
3: Including him. Because they've not liked each other for a few years now, it feels like. Mm-hmm. Yeah, Kerry Champion and Jemele.
1: Yeah. And I love that she kind of was grilling him on some other things, I guess, about her career and everything. I was like, wow.
3: Yeah.
1: They went in on this with Stephen A.
8: They grilled him.
1: But let me just tell you, Stephen A. said, I'm going to count every black woman in my life. He went through, he said, I got 10 nieces. I got 2 daughters. Yeah. I got a cousin that's a female who's African American.
3: Yeah.
1: He was like, you
3: I
1: know
3: I just
1: what?
3: Adopted a dog.
1: Right, this is this black and this is a female. This dude here started counting females on his toes, black female. I got 7 females that work with me. I got a female barber. I got a female. I'm like.
3: That's how people do though.
1: Yeah,
8: my doctor, she's a female. Dentist, a female.
1: Right. Hell. That man started running down all the black females in his life.
3: I ain't mad at it, man. He's trying to get out that hole, man. He's trying to get out that hole.
1: All in all, by the time he was done in that interview, Stephen A. said he had 725 black women in his life.
8: Yeah,
1: and 2 white.
3: 725.
8: I'm finna go to all the WNBA games. I'm a referee. Hell, I throw the ball up at the tip.
1: Poor Stephen A.
8: Boy.
1: Oh, he's trying to defend himself.
3: Yeah.
1: What was the other thing I wanted to talk about, you guys, this morning? There was another thing I wanted to talk about. NBA Youngboy.
3: Yeah, so NBA Youngboy, there's a video going around of him being pulled over in Utah. Now, this is kind of an older video.
1: What was he doing in Utah?
3: You know, that's where Grave Digger Mountain is at. That's where he stayed at for a little while.
1: Yeah, yeah. Grave Digger Mountain?
3: Grave Digger Mountain. I'm not making this up.
1: All right.
8: I don't think I want to see that mountain.
3: All right, well, now there's a video floating around on social media of the police pulling NBA Youngboy over, and they was just in awe of him and his jewelry.
9: Is this just a buddy, or do you rap too?
10: I'm doing this stuff.
9: Yeah? So do you, real quick, you don't have to say no, but if you wouldn't mind just maybe hanging out and not smoking. Smoke gives me a headache, and I'm just starting my shifts. If you're cool with that, that'd be preferred. I appreciate it, though, man. Damn, you're doing no filter, huh? The bracelets and the watch, they all pure diamond?
10: Yeah.
9: Damn. How much is that worth?
10: Either way, I don't know.
9: So are you that big? I have never personally heard of you. What do they call it? Not your rapper name. What's your, like, what do you, like, if we were to look you up?
10: ABM Youngboy.
9: ABM Youngboy. N as in Mike. NBA. Young boy.
8: Yeah. He's trying to find out about some rap, don't
1: he? He was like, let me see what you do for a living, how you able to walk around with pure diamonds all over your wrist and neck and everything.
3: There was even a part where they started talking about money. The officer said, I've never had $100,000. NBA Youngboy was like, I can give you $100,000.
1: Oh, wow.
3: I can tip you $100,000 right now if you want me to.
8: It's in my backpack.
1: Hey, speaking of rappers, I got to just say one thing I'm excited to hear about. So Young Miami has finally announced, you know, who was going to be on her Spin That remake.
3: Yeah.
8: Oh, yeah.
1: Yeah. He's listening to this one. It's okay. Kodak Black, y'all, okay. In the remix. Woo! Cut off in my image, so far I get my E. Image her bad, boy, I praise her like a saint. The day kind of it, but she got a dead sweat. Dr. Rose is on the jet and two Chanel bags. Fly. I love it. That sound like old Kodak.
3: He floating on that thing. I like it though,
1: but I love the way he be rapping.
3: I don't know what he's saying.
1: Me either.
3: But he's saying it though.
1: Yep, and he's saying it hard. Yeah. Shouts out to Kodak Black on the Spin That remix. All right, coming up next hour, Psychic Kim Allen is here to answer all the questions you might have during Virgo season.
3: Uh-oh.
1: On the way.
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13: It's Dee Dee in the Morning. All right, JJ's with me also, hey. Trey G, and we are talking with psychic astrologist Kim Allen.
17: Kimmy Neutron.
13: All right, so here's the deal. We're trying to figure some things out. I know, first of all, I am a Capricorn. Anything on the horizon for Capricorns this month?
18: So Capricorns are going to be doing a lot of stuff regarding their home situation. I don't know if there's going to be some family gatherings or getting your home more comfortable.
13: Oh my God.
18: But the focus is inward. One more thing, though, expect some unexpected guests. People are going to be showing up, trying to knock on your door. I don't know what that's about. Mm. But people are attracted to you, but they want to come to you.
13: My mom has been there now for the last 2 weeks.
17: Damn.
18: Oh, good.
13: And
18: nice.
13: We found out that her house ain't going to be ready for another week and a half. So she's going to be, yeah.
17: Okay, yes. All right. Spend time with mama though.
13: Yeah, I am. I'm spending time. Now, Trey G is your Cancer.
17: Cancer, Kim, Cancer. And I don't know why, but here lately, Kim, I've been feeling tired of everything, everybody. Mm. I don't know, I've been itching for a little change, it feel like. But what do you see on the horizon for Cancer?
13: And his love life too.
17: Shut up.
18: Okay, so you do have to get more rest. You have some, the planet Mars is doing some weird things to your energy, so do make sure you get a lot of rest and get you some vitamins. But in terms of love, all I can say is that why won't people leave you alone?
17: Mm.
18: They fall in love, they become obsessed. They may even start stalking you. Be very careful of old lovers or people who just have a thing for you because your love life is going to be lit up this month.
13: Kim just wrote a song. I got a thing for you. Ain't that a song? I got a thing for you or something?
17: Jeez. Yes, I think it is.
13: Wow.
17: This month sounds even more draining than before now. Right.
13: He got a stalker, Kim.
17: Damn it, man.
18: He got a stalker, yes.
13: Wow.
17: I can't think of nobody off the bat, but they might just be lurking in the shadows, I guess. We'll see.
18: Absolutely. And it could be somebody that has this romance in their head. You know, people have these romances in their head, so I'm just saying.
17: Kim talking.
13: All right. Let's go on and, let's go to the phones and see what some other folks are saying. Hey, good morning. What's your name? What's your zodiac sign? And what's your question for psychic astrologist Kim Allen?
19: My name is Deanna. My zodiac sign is a Libra. And I was, wondering about work. Anything look promising?
18: So you might be looking for another job right now. There's something about negotiation, searching. So I don't know if you're looking, trying to change directions, or trying to get a promotion, but that's going to look really good for you for the entire month. I am going to say that right now, Venus, the planet of attraction, is in your house of money. Seek more money. Open up a new path of revenue if you need a part-time job or whatever it is. This is a good month for money.
17: Okay.
20: Money.
19: I need that.
13: All right. Good luck with that. All right. Appreciate you listening. Hey, good morning. What is your name, your zodiac sign, and your question for psychic astrologist Kim Allen?
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0: 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This your boy, Harold Gilbert. 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

0: Hey, good morning. It's Dee Dee in the morning. What I'm talking about getting into would be the hot topics, guys. Let's take our last look at our hot topics because we got to talk about the football player or the guy who claimed to be a football player who went out here and scammed all these women. He duped these women. Yeah. One of the women, she's talking out, she's speaking out. We got to let you hear it. Here we go.
1: Situations get sticky.
2: It's getting sticky, sticky, sticky.
3: Hot topics, only on Dee Dee in the morning.
0: Trey, what's the guy's name? Dejon?
4: Dejon Love. Mm-hmm. Yeah, Dejon Love is a bro name.
0: They didn't know that, but the name Dejon.
5: He loves scamming.
0: Yeah,
5: boy.
0: He does.
5: Boy.
0: Well, he, as somebody said, he took that song to heart, huh? That what's her name?
4: He in the Hall of Fame.
0: Miami, yeah.
4: In the Hall of Fame.
5: He knew about that song before he even dropped.
0: Okay. Well, he done scammed some woman out of some money, and one of his little victims, this man's victim, she's sharing her details.
6: We matched on Bumble in June of 2024.
7: So walk me through the date. Where did you guys go, and what was your initial impression of him in person?
6: So we went to the Matador in Portland. He picked it. I maybe spoke a dozen words the subsequent 2 hours.
7: Oh, no. Yeah. So he just talked the whole time.
6: Without taking a single breath, yes.
7: Which I think when you look at all the videos that he had been sending women, you can tell this guy was a talker.
6: So absolutely.
7: What were some of the things he was saying to you?
6: He talked about his upbringing in Switzerland. Mm. He said that he moved here at the age of 10 or 12. I can't remember which. But went to private school in California.
0: Oh, he had it all together. So he went to private school, grew up in Switzerland. He right. also was a football player. Oh, he was like, boy.
4: But you could tell he was just, he just talked. He was a big talker, it seemed like. So that should have been a red flag there.
0: Oh, come on. Exactly. Folks who talk too much, you'd be like, what you trying to scam me on?
4: You trying to hide something, by talking so much.
0: Hey, I used to be scared of New Yorkers like that. Anytime I used to meet a New Yorker that talked fast, I was like, they about to scam me. They about to scam me.
4: Hide your wallet.
0: Did y'all see this about Tyrese and what he said about, is it R. Kelly?
4: R. Kelly. He basically was talking about how R. Kelly changed his life in the music game at one point.
8: It's a true story that changed my life. I had a conversation with R. Kelly.
9: Here we go.
8: I said, bro, when the f*** are you going to run out of lyrics? Mm. This is ridiculous, bro. He goes in the vocal booth. He doesn't write anything down. He sings everything off the top of his head. And then there is nobody in R&B than
9: that
8: R.
9: That might
8: Kelly.
9: Be a fact.
8: Even further, I said, bro, tell me about these ad-libs. Mm-hmm. He said, what do you want to know? Ty, the song is not over.
9: Mm.
8: What you supposed to do? Hitting all these big notes and singing and He said, until the fucking song is over, it's a verse, it's a B section, it's a hook, it's a verse, it's a B section, it's a hook, and it's all the ad-libs as the song is fading out.
9: Mm.
8: So the first time I ever implemented that advice that he gave me, I said, this motherfucker changed my life.
4: Damn.
0: Mm.
4: Okay. You say what you want to about R. Kelly. You can't, like, downplay his contribution to music.
5: Oh, hell no. Mm-mm.
4: As a musician, now, if we take the personal out of it, as a musician, he done contributed a lot to
5: like, he can stay in jail for a very long time, but we are never going to forget what he done and the impact he did for music.
0: Trapped in the Closet is probably one of my favorites. I think that's when we realize his brilliance.
4: Yeah. What he said?
0: Yeah.
4: When a woman loves.
0: That one too. All of them, right? Finally, Paul Pierce. Speaking of, Paul Pierce and them are breaking down how much it cost to have a woman. Have y'all heard this?
4: Yeah.
0: Take a listen.
10: My nails done. Got my nails done yesterday. My nails were $200. Nails and toes, right? Then I'm getting my eyebrows done. My eyebrows I'm done are $130. Okay? So that's $200 plus $130. That's $330 right there already. Plus whatever tips and tips, right?
8: Gotcha.
10: So let's say $400. That's $400 for two things, right? Then you get your waxes. You get your wax, that's another $100 plus tip. So that's $500 right now for the three things. Then, these are all basics though. Then your basic getting your hair done.
8: So how often do you get your nails done?
10: Every 2 weeks.
8: Okay, so that's already,
10: eyebrows is every 2 weeks.
8: That's already $400. That's already
10: $800
8: for the month.
10: For the month.
8: Okay, we had $800.
10: We had $800 for the month, right?
8: Okay.
10: And then you put in the hair. The hair is the most expensive.
8: Okay.
10: So the hair, today I'm about to go get my hair done after this, right? After I work out. My hair is gonna be $400.
8: Yeah, you just got your hair done last week.
10: Yeah, exactly. So well, that's $400.
8: So we had $1,200 to $1,300.
10: And then
8: already.
10: If you're someone who needs to maintain your hair, another $200 for the month just to go back, wash it, get it,
4: Damn. She basically was saying if a man gives a woman $2,000 in spending money or like relationship money, that's low effort in a relationship.
0: All right. Damn, I realize I am low maintenance. Yeah. I get my lashes done every 2 weeks. It's about $100. That's about
4: $200. Damn.
0: For the month. And okay. Then I get my nails done two times, you know, every 2 weeks. That's $125.
4: Okay.
0: I'm less than $500.
4: That's it? That's all your maintenance?
0: Yeah. Damn. I mean, I get my hair done once every 3 months. Yeah, yeah. I get the faux locks. That's why I do it.
4: Yeah.
0: And then what else do I do?
4: Makeup?
0: That's about it.
4: Makeup sometimes?
0: My makeup is about this. I don't wear makeup every day, so my makeup stretches, so I don't wear it. You get right. My point. I mean, that's it. I mean, unless I go over to my favorite place called Renew Beauty, and maybe every now and then I go get me a little bit of Botox.
4: Yeah. I ain't gonna lie. If you was a car, if women were cars, you'd be a Honda.
0: I sure would.
4: You'd be at least a Honda.
0: Or a Volkswagen Beetle. Yeah. Bum, whatever the hell it's called.
4: Well, you'd be reliable.
5: Would you say two-door or four-door?
4: Ooh, two-door for sure.
5: Yeah, two-door. Yeah,
4: two-door for sure.
0: Damn. Yeah. All right, listen, coming up, we're going to shut the show down next. It's Dee Dee and Lake Charles. We know you love your Zydeco, and we're the only station that gives it to you every hour, every day. 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
0: All right, we're done. The show's over. What, anybody learn anything, Trey?
4: We learned that if you text back slow, that's broke people activity.
0: Sure is.
4: According to one man on social media.
0: Mm-hmm. All right, JJ.
5: And Paul Pierce, man, he literally calls for women to maintain their beauty.
0: Let me see. Some other stuff we found out. Colin Kaepernick says that, Jay-Z, he said he has a guilty conscience and that he's selling out the black community. That's what Colin Kaepernick said. He don't like, basically, Kaepernick don't like Jay-Z. End of story.
4: Pretty much.
0: Let me see. Some other stuff that we found out about you guys. We found out that, Lil Durk, who's behind bars. Chicago's own, very much the Jay-Z of Chicago.
4: Yeah, OTF Vonnie basically said Lil Durk stealing cable.
0: Uh-huh.
4: He even steal from the self-checkout line. He steals steaks.
0: Steaks from the self-checkout
4: line.
0: Yeah,
4: and got his son, light bill in his son name.
0: Yeah, but Lil Durk is a big-time rapper making a lot of money, and this is what he's stealing steaks.
4: Allegedly.
0: That, allegedly. Okay. Allegedly. Tomorrow on the show, get ready, dope discussion, cash, and more. Make sure you meet us right back here on Dee Dee in the Morning.

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7: 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Hey, good morning. What's going on? Both of you listening there about. I'm your boy, Lavert the Bassman, and I am so excited to be with you wherever you may be today, including you in the black car in the parking lot. Look, we got so many things to talk about. The NBA is punishing the Clippers after Kawhi Leonard's investigation. Your president said that he's going to start campaigning for people in states who support him. And on top of that, we finally, about a week later now, we now know what killed or how Tim Curry passed away. All that and more coming up a little bit later in the show. But right now, I want to take some time out to take care of you. You got a birthday, anniversary, request? I don't know, maybe you want to be like Brandon John and hear your name mentioned across the airwaves. Whatever it is, give me a call, 337-491-0966. I can't wait to hear what you've got to say. Now, it's Throwback Thursday here at KZWA, so I figured I'd take you back with this one. It's Janet Jackson and Blackstreet with I Get Lonely on KZWA 104.

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That is Tone Stiff with Fly. I'm your boy, LaVert the Bassman, and it's time for me to let you know about your local weather. It's currently 85 degrees outside, partly cloudy skies, 10:31 in the morning, and temperatures, well, they're just going to continue to warm nicely throughout the afternoon as we continue to see a mix of sun and clouds throughout the second half of the day with highs back into the lower 90s. Now, as we make our way through the afternoon and evening, a scattering of showers and storms can be expected as daytime heating couples with tropical moisture in place. Now, not everybody gonna see some rain today, but where it does fall, you can see some locally heavy downpours. An overall pattern doesn't change much as we head into Friday with more heating buildings, with more

and Saturday. I'm Levert the Bassman, and that's your local weather. Come back and see me at about a quarter before you know everything going on in the world around you. 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And here's Aaliyah with One in a Million. 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

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That is Alicia Keys and Maxwell with The Fire We Make on this Throwback Thursday. I'm your boy Levert the Bassman, and it's time for me to let you know everything going on in the world around you. Starting here in the United States of America right now, it's currently 85 degrees outside, and your president has promised to campaign for Republicans, and he says that they have a winning mix.

0: Meanwhile, the jury in the Lindsey Clancy trial is expected back in court for the sixth day of deliberations after saying yesterday that it was deadlocked for a second time. And if it remains deadlocked, then the judge could declare a mistrial. And she may not see any time in prison for killing her children. Meanwhile, in Nepal, mourners hold a symbolic cremation for missing loved ones. And global warming, well, the United Nations says that we've exceeded our global warming limit. There's no chance of going back. We've reached the limit and we've crossed over. So it's about to get real.
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That's Rusty Matoir with Calcasieu Batu. I'm your boy, Levert the Bass Man. Miss Keisha brought me over some food. I'm going to tell you about it. But right now, it's time. To do is give me a call at 337-491-0966. 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Follow me across social media and you can answer me right down there in the comment section below. Question of the day. Do you believe in aliens? If so, why? Do you believe in aliens? Why or why not? I do. I do believe in aliens, mostly because I met some of y'all. Even though to be the only sentient beings here. Plus, if we're considering alien life and what that might look like, even if it's microbial life, that means alien life does exist on other planets. So yeah, I am a big proponent of aliens, and most of the time I see a lot of them on the bus in the morning. That's mine. What's your... the KZWA app to send me a text or follow me across social media. Look for Levert the Bass Man and you can answer the question there. I can't wait to hear what you've got to say. And while you're answering the question of the day, I'm going to go back to this plate of food that Miss Keisha just brought over. It's chili beans and absolutely delicious. You can tell it got sleep in it. So if you...

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0: KZW. It's a really good time to go ahead and revisit the question of the day, which is super simple. Do you believe in aliens? Why or why not? Well, Kobe Fontenot says, if you don't believe in other beings besides human beings, then you're crazy. Mike Contra says, yes, the aliens live among us. Belinda Ledoux, seen some stuff on Broad Street by the city of Lake Charles. And I've been looking at way up to send me a text or follow me across social media. Look for Levert the Bassman and you can answer the question there. I can't wait to hear what you've got to say. And while you're doing that, I'm going to go ahead and finish this big old bowl of chili beans and rice that Miss Keisha made across the street. Y'all, it got sleep all in it. I'm ready to curl up on this couch and take two naps. It's delicious. Swing by to...
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That's The Impressions with People Get Ready. That goes out to all the folk out there at Lock Park participating in the John Lewis Good Trouble. Flooding or something or whatever. I just got a phone call.

smothered turkey necks, meatball stew, smothered ribs, fried pork chops, garfish, catfish, rice and gravy, mustard greens, red beans, yams, mac and cheese, green beans, corn and potato salad. 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

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That's the Temptations with Papa was a Rolling Stone. Happened on the 3rd of September. I'm your boy, Levert the Bassman, and bro. One is going 15 times platinum. What am I talking about? Well, I'm talking about. It's KZWA.

bass sound out the throat. Pull up, we can party some more. Yeah, got this drink in my cup. Got a young feeling so throat. Spit fire in the

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That is Bryson Tiller with Don't. That song has gone 13 times platinum. Now, to gild the lily a little bit, this next song has gone 15 times platinum. It's Bryson Tiller with Exchange.

0: KZWA 104.9. That is Bryson Tiller with Exchange. Shout out to him. His song has gone platinum 15 times in 2026. Congratulations, my friend. I'm your boy, Levert the Bass Man, and we got about 40 minutes left in the All Request Lunch Hour, brought to you by the Foundation House. 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Eddie Earle said, meatball stew, smothered ribs, fried pork chops, garfish, catfish, rice and gravy, mustard greens, red beans, yams, mac and cheese, green beans, corn, and potato salad. 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Coming up in just a few moments, Becky with the good hair. She said, I got a request, Bass Man. Can you play it for me? I said, yeah, what is it? She said, I wanted to hear the Shy Lights write a letter to myself. So we're going to play that right after this. 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

sealing up this letter. I just finished signing your name. My friends would all be surprised if they knew I was playing this game. I'll pretend it's a special delivery. And just to give me a hint, I'll use your favorite color, smeared with your favorite scent. I know you think that I'm crazy, but I can't lose what have I left. So I've decided to write this letter and send it to myself. So to make my story short, in the mailbox I will place this letter that I wrote.

0: 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You know, I'm your boy. We got about 15 minutes left in the All Request Lunch Hour, brought to you by the Foundation House, located at 2 p.m. And on the menu today, Eddie Earl said they got smothered turkey necks, smothered ribs, meatball stew, fried pork chops, garfish, catfish, rice and gravy, mustard greens, red beans, yams, mac and cheese, green beans, corn, and potato salad. 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

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That is Al Green with Bell. Sometimes songs just feel like church, and to me, that's one of them. I'm your boy.

extreme heat is in the kitchen and the best bartenders are serving the best drinks. It's strictly grown and sexy. That's Soulful Sundays down at the KPC Hall every Sunday at 5 p.m. Featuring Go DJ K-Dub. You can catch him every day at 5 p.m. right here on KZWA during the 5 o'clock traffic jam with Tony Woods. And you can hear him on Friday at 7 p.m. with his own show. It's phenomenal. You don't want to miss that. Also, Braxton Gray Singleton's Jambalaya Plate Lunch Fundraiser. Well, we're supporting our brave 7-year-old recently diagnosed with medulloblastoma. It's going down Thursday, September 17th at 11 a.m. to 1 p.m. at the Doubletree in Sulphur at 330 Arena Road. It's the plates of $15 and they include jambalaya, roll, company or business, and you want to call orders ahead, call 337-513-5113. And are you having hip or knee pain? If you were born in the 90s, the answer to that question is yes. And if you are

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That is India Ari with Strength, Courage, and Wisdom. And before that one, it was Shirley Caesar and Anthony Hamilton with It's All Right, It's Okay. A special request from Mr. Lester. I'm your boy, Levert the Baby.

0: the controversy at London's Notting Hill Carnival after returning a fan's kiss amid claims that he is married. That's right. Now, he plays the smooth, powerful patriarch Horace Belair in Tyler Perry's massive Netflix Beauty in Black. Well, what had happened was the 68-year-old actor was spotted turning up over the weekend in London at the Notting Hill Carnival, and this beautiful young lady went up to him and said, "Oh my God, I'm a big fan of yours and want to take a picture." So they got together, took a picture. She grabbed his face, kissed the man on the mouth. On the mouth. Mind you, this man is married and has kids. So, but the whole internet is tripping about the fact that this married man just kissed this woman and, just celebrated his anniversary with his wife. So let me ask you a question. Is it all right for a married man to kiss another woman, even if it's non-sexual? Is it okay for you to kiss somebody who is not your husband or wife? Give me a call, 337-491-0966. 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

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That is Layla Hathaway with Can't Let Go. I'm your boy, Levert the Bass Man, and I gotta let you know that Nelson Academy is hoping...

0: 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I'm Levert the Bassman, and that's just some stuff that's going on in the city you should know about. 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
1: I used to think about immature things. 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

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That is T.I. with Let 'Em Know. I'm your boy, Levert the Bassman, and Lionel Richie is out of the hospital. Praise God. 77-year-old Lionel Richie was released from the hospital.

the host will be announced in the coming weeks. I'm your boy, Levert the Bassman, and as soon as this information becomes available, I'll be one of the first to let you know. 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
1: 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It's James Eagle and the Gentle Giant just inviting you to join me right here on Sundays from 4 p.m. to 8 o'clock for the Great Golden Groove Show. 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

Why doesn't he just tell you about it? Well, according to the booking information, Glenn Bellard Jr., 37 years old of Lake Charles, Louisiana, was booked on August 28th, 2026 in Orleans Parish on a charge of domestic battery involving strangulation. His bond was listed at $10,000. All right, there you go. 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I know y'all was being petty by sending me that, but there you go. Miracles, blessings, and comfort. It's Martellus the Singer with Toxic Love.

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14-week world, the all-time record. Then, they did the unspeakable and replaced themselves at number one. The Beatles had ever done. And to this day, they're still the only act in history with three number ones that ran at least 13 weeks. And One Sweet Day with Mariah Carey held the longest number one record for 23 years. 50 total weeks at number one on the hot Billboard, on Billboard, and the only group, the Beatles. Who knew? Snuck backstage to audition for New Edition would change the face of music as we know it today. Boys to Men. So why did I say all that aside from that song being number one 32 years ago today? I wanted to remind you to follow your dreams. If there's something that you every time you blink or close your eyes, you see it, you feel it, you can smell it, you can touch it. If it's tangible to you in your mind's eye, follow that dream. Don't let everybody else around you dampen your dreams. If you can feel it, if you can see it, if it's so real to you that you walking out in it right now, follow your dream. They did. Four young boys from Philly followed their dream and changed the world. Who know what impact you might have for following your dreams? Okay? Follow your dream. Post the thing. Say the thing. Do the thing. Okay? It's your dream. Do something with it. And if nobody told you today, let me be one of the first. I love you. I love you on purpose. And I mean it. 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

NWA. What's good, y'all? Tony Woods checking in on a Thursday afternoon. So glad you stopped by. I've got a hot minute with the mayor coming up. Of course, my partner, Go DJ K-Dub, will hit it at 5 o'clock for that 5 o'clock free ride mix. So stick around for a while, all right? Throwback gets us started on this Thursday. 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I'd rather go blind on Live 104.9 KZWA. 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

0: 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Well, I'm glad that a little bad weather passed us up and missed us. That's good. Hopefully, all these hurricanes will miss us this hurricane season. Doesn't that sound good? All right, Hot Minute with the Mayor is on the way right here on Live 104.9 KZWA.
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0: everyone to say Thursday afternoon. Glad you are there. Quick reminder before we get into Hot Minute with Mayor Marshall, make sure you check out Madam Gospel Sunday afternoon at 1 when you leave church. She's got some of your favorite gospel music right here on Live 104.9. Okay, here we go. Hot Minute with the Mayor. He wants you to know that the City of Lake Charles is inviting local businesses, industries, schools, and organizations to participate in the third annual Great Pumpkin Trail. It's going to be October 23rd through the 25th at Tooten Park on Nelson Road. The Great Pumpkin Trail gives local businesses and organizations an opportunity to showcase their creativity, promote their organization, and create a festive pumpkin scene for the community to enjoy. 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This is the Great Pumpkin Trail. Will be open to the community October 23rd through the 25th from 9 a.m. to 7 p.m. each day. 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Well, let's just say I give you this telephone number. 337-491-1200. 491-1200. We'll look for you at the Great Pumpkin Trail at Tooten Park, all right? 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

0: 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But tomorrow, oh, tomorrow he gets the entire 5 o'clock hour and he comes back for Friday night in the mix with K-Dub. 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

0: 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What's good, y'all? So glad you stopped by this afternoon. Right, listen, make sure you stay hydrated out there. We don't need you passing out in the middle of the show. You need to enjoy every minute of this. I'm only here until 7 o'clock. 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It's the Bassman. He'll have local news, celebrity news, worldwide news. 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

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Okay, what's going on, y'all? It's All Love. Tony Woods is on the radio. Ooh, I've got some hot music for you this afternoon. Not quite as hot as the weather, but it's hot. 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

0: This is Eric Fry, president of Zeta Psi Lambda chapter of Alpha Phi Alpha Fraternity Incorporated, reminding you that September is Prostate Cancer Awareness Month. 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
2: Today's scripture is Joshua chapter 1 verse 8. It says, "This book of the law shall not depart out of your mouth, but you shall meditate in it day and night, that you may observe to do according to all that is written in it. Then you shall make your way prosperous, and then you shall have good success." Biblical meditation creates a biblical consciousness. And when you have a biblical consciousness, it'll lead to an empowerment for you to perform. And this is what leads to prosperity and success in life. Many people are looking in the wrong places for success. Look to the Word of God. Try it. I know it works. It'll change your life.
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1: Oh, baby, how you doing? You know, I'm going to come right to the chase. Some women were made. But me, myself, I like to think that I was created for a special purpose. Now, what's more special than you?

That's going to wrap it up for me. Oh, I can't wait until tomorrow. We're right next to a weekend. Make sure you tap in tomorrow afternoon. I'll start the show just about 3 o'clock. So how was your day today? I'm willing to bet today was a good day. You should thank him for it. All right. I'll talk to you tomorrow morning. Tomorrow afternoon. Didi will be here in the morning. Tomorrow afternoon, 3 o'clock. And trust me when I tell you, it's been a

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